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0: Green Day on Big 104, wrapping up another 30-minute big music marathon with Good Riddance. And before that, Huey Lewis and the News, The Power of Love. That was brought to you by Winthrop Area Federal Credit Union. Great news, the Lone Rangers can now ride to the rescue. For folks in Androscoggin, Franklin, Lincoln, Sagadahoc, Somerset, Waldo, as well as Kennebec County, better loan rates, mortgages, and more, Winthrop Area Federal Credit Union, an equal housing lender. We will be right back with the police after an AccuWeather forecast on Big 104.
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3: Tonight, expect periods of rain and a thunderstorm in the evening, becoming cloudy later on with a low of 56. Tomorrow morning will be breezy, followed by warmer weather with a mix of sun and clouds. There's a chance of a couple of showers in the afternoon with a high of 77. Tomorrow night will be mostly cloudy with a low of 58. For Blueberry Broadcasting, I'm AccuWeather meteorologist Jason Caterina.

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0: 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Don't forget to hang out with Ryan tomorrow for the top six at six. He's going to be doing the top six songs from 1994. On the way, we have Robert Palmer. He's going to kick off another 30-minute big music marathon on Big 104.
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0: The biggest hits, Big 104. We are wrapping up another 30-minute Big Music Marathon with Modern English, I Melt With You. And before that, Tom Petty, I Won't Back Down. 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We have another AccuWeather forecast on the way, and we'll be right back with Men at Work on Big 104.
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6: Tonight, expect periods of rain and a thunderstorm in the evening, becoming cloudy later on with a low of 56. Tomorrow morning will be breezy, followed by warmer weather with a mix of sun and clouds. There's a chance of a couple of showers in the afternoon with a high of 77. Tomorrow night will be mostly cloudy with a low of 58. For Blueberry Broadcasting, I'm AccuWeather meteorologist Jason Caterina.

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Tomorrow morning will be breezy, followed by warmer weather with a mix of sun and clouds. There's a chance of a couple of showers in the afternoon with a high of 77. Tomorrow night will be mostly cloudy with a low of 58. For Blueberry Broadcasting, I'm AccuWeather meteorologist Jason Caterina.

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0: The biggest hits on Big 104. We are getting closer and closer to the weekend. It's Thursday, which means the big Saturday night is right around the corner with Ryan Cody starting at 7. He plays nothing but nothing. Yes, nothing. You know, he just plays nothing for 5 hours. Dear Lord, he plays 5 hours of nothing but your favorite party tunes. All right. Is it Friday yet? We'll be right back. We have another 30-minute big music marathon on Big 104.
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0: Big 104, another beautiful song that I could listen to over and over and over again, and it would never get old. Sean Mullins, Lullaby, and Pet Shop Boys, and Dusty Springfield before that with What Have I Done to Deserve This. We're wrapping up another 30-minute Big Music Marathon. We have Billy Joel, Fastball, Rick James, all on the way right after this AccuWeather forecast.
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5: Tonight, expect periods of rain and a thunderstorm in the evening, becoming cloudy later on with a low of 56. Tomorrow morning will be breezy, followed by warmer weather with a mix of sun and clouds. There's a chance of a couple of showers in the afternoon with a high of 77. Tomorrow night will be mostly cloudy with a low of 58. For Blueberry Broadcasting, I'm AccuWeather meteorologist Jason Caterina.

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0: The biggest hits, Big 104. I wanted to congratulate April Smith. She's a kindergarten teacher at Old Town Elementary School. She was our Teacher Appreciation Award recipient for the month of May, and she was the final recipient for that school year. We will return again in September. On the way, we have another 30-minute Big Music Marathon. We'll be right back with Blondie. She's going to kick it off on Big 104.
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You're in the middle of a 30-minute big music marathon with Nikki at Night. I am wrapping things up here. I'll be back tomorrow from 7 to midnight. I'm going to leave you with Fine Young Cannibals. She Drives Me Crazy on Big 104.

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2: Overnight will be cloudy with a low of 55. On Friday, expect a breezy morning followed by warmer temperatures and a mix of sun and clouds. There will be a chance of a couple of showers in the afternoon with a high of 76. Friday night will be mostly cloudy with a low of 58. Saturday will start off breezy, transitioning to variable cloudiness with showers expected. The high temperature for Saturday will be 68 degrees. For Blueberry Broadcasting, I'm AccuWeather meteorologist Jason Caterina.

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4: Overnight will be cloudy with a low of 55. On Friday, expect a breezy morning followed by warmer temperatures and a mix of sun and clouds. There will be a chance of a couple of showers in the afternoon with a high of 76. Friday night will be mostly cloudy with a low of 58. Saturday will start off breezy, transitioning to variable cloudiness with showers expected. The high temperature for Saturday will be 68 degrees. For Blueberry Broadcasting, I'm AccuWeather meteorologist Jason Caterina.

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5: Overnight will be cloudy with a low of 55. On Friday, expect a breezy morning followed by warmer temperatures and a mix of sun and clouds. There will be a chance of a couple of showers in the afternoon with a high of 76. Friday night will be mostly cloudy with a low of 58. Saturday will start off breezy, transitioning to variable cloudiness with showers expected. The high temperature for Saturday will be 68 degrees. For Blueberry Broadcasting, I'm AccuWeather meteorologist Jason Caterina.

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5: Overnight will be cloudy with a low of 55. On Friday, expect a breezy morning followed by warmer temperatures and a mix of sun and clouds. There will be a chance of a couple of showers in the afternoon with a high of 76. Friday night will be mostly cloudy with a low of 58. Saturday will start off breezy, transitioning to variable cloudiness with showers expected. The high temperature for Saturday will be 68 degrees. For Blueberry Broadcasting, I'm AccuWeather meteorologist Jason Caterina.

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3: Overnight will be cloudy with a low of 55. On Friday, expect a breezy morning followed by warmer temperatures and a mix of sun and clouds. There will be a chance of a couple of showers in the afternoon with a high of 76. Friday night will be mostly cloudy with a low of 58. Saturday will start off breezy, transitioning to variable cloudiness with showers expected. The high temperature for Saturday will be 68 degrees. For Blueberry Broadcasting, I'm AccuWeather meteorologist Jason Caterina.

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2: Well, our SUV rolled into a pool last night and is totaled. It's gone. And today we're going to be scrambling to get another vehicle to go to Bangor. So far, what we've come up with, because, you know, Hudson is a wonderful town. It's a great town, but it's a small town. It's going to be Jerry driving me on a motorcycle with a sidecar. So far, we've got that going. And speaking of Hudson, New York, do come up here. It's a beautiful part of America, the Hudson Valley. And it's
3: very, famous, very welcoming.
2: Very welcoming. And it's very forgiving. And it is famous for Rip Van Winkle, the legend. As a matter of fact, last night, Jerry went back and forth over the Rip Van Winkle Bridge 7 times. The toll taker thought he was dealing, I think, after a while.
3: Can I tell you, our promotions person, Rachel, is in the woods right now looking for the little magical people to put her to sleep for 100 years.
2: That's where I was going. That's the legend of Rip Van Winkle.
3: God.
2: That's exactly right. All right, so everybody's been talking about this. It's blown up on Facebook because the picture is just so ridiculous.
3: I was only allowed to post one, and I put it on the Bob and Sherry Facebook. Right now, it's the only place you can see the car in the swimming pool. Can we say hi to Andrew at 888-BOB-SHERI? Hey, Andrew.
4: Hi. Before I say anything, I actually, you guys, I'm your biggest fan. I listen to you pretty much every morning. And this morning, as I was playing the house, I happened to hear the story. And I have a question. What was the setup for it actually going into the pool?
3: Well,
2: Evil elves.
3: I can tell you what I know. I didn't actually see it happen. I saw the aftermath. So we're staying at a campground that is very wooded and hilly, and the people are wonderful. Now, they hate us now, but they were really nice to us yesterday. And the chase, we have an RV, which was docked in the campground, and we have the chase vehicle, which we rented. And the chase vehicle was parked out in front of the RV, and it was nighttime. It was almost 10 o'clock, if I'm right. And Rachel and I were in the RV talking about today and putting the kids to bed and turning off the lights and everything, when suddenly one of our team members threw the RV door open and yelled something at me. It took 3 passes before the sounds coming out of her mouth began to sound like, "Our car is in the pool." And I stepped out of the RV and turned left, and I saw our chase car, which is covered in Bob and Sherry pictures and our NASCAR Hall of Fame logos and our RV Crazy hashtag, bobbing in the pool like the Titanic. And I almost died from the shock and panic. I haven't slept all night. I am out of my mind, Andrew. How did it get from where it was parked into the swimming pool? Brother, I wish I could tell you.
2: I can tell you. Wheels.
3: and everyone's saying, how did it end up in the pool? Wasn't there a fence? Well, car at the top of the hill, pool at the bottom of the hill. Pool, newly renovated and surrounded by a chain link fence. I don't know why the car went through the fence and into the pool as opposed to into a bush or a tree, but that's what it did.
2: Let me just say that when you see this picture on Facebook, you will say somebody planted that car.
3: People have asked me, is it Photoshopped?
2: Is it Photoshopped? Because, you know, you would think it would be halfway in. You would think it would have, you know, maybe a wheel went in. It went in and took, it's like it shows its perfect form.
3: It's posing in the pool like Miss July.
2: Exactly.
3: Now, Jerry, our engineer, arrived on the scene because I'm hysterical. I'm in shock. I can barely. Jerry arrived on the scene. Tell Andrew and everyone what you saw, Jerry, when you came.
2: But just before you do that, Max, is the Titanic music absolutely necessary?
5: I'm sorry. Just adding a little production value to it, you know?
2: Yeah, all right.
6: When as we came down the mellow path into the nice, mellow, dark
3: so cozy
6: background, cozy, beautiful, quiet, peaceful
3: very
6: campground,
3: peaceful.
6: There were 12 fire trucks, 5 rescue squads, a boat they were getting ready to put in the pool for the divers.
3: Rescue divers? Because our car is in the pool?
7: Three, we need them for our career.
6: Three of the local county sheriffs, a
3: wonderful lady
6: from the state as a state trooper, plus two other state troopers, I believe, about 200 spectators, beautiful lighting.
3: The lighting was amazing, Bob. We looked amazing.
7: You didn't tell me that. That's
3: great. We looked good.
6: From the RV to the pool, the car had to have made a left turn and a right turn.
7: Yeah. Now
3: it's a smart car. What can you say? I mean, you know what? Artificial intelligence is real, people.
7: Again, the only time I've ever seen this has been in Cannonball Run. Maybe there was some TV show where they had a car. It was part of the wackiness.
3: Max, help me. My mind is blank because I'm in shock and I haven't slept. What is it called when artificial intelligence gets so smart that it outsmarts humans? There's a word for it. It's the something.
7: How?
3: It happened last night at Indian Ridge Campground. Yeah. We've arrived at that moment.
7: Andrew, I hope that answers your question. Thank you so much for your concern and for being a great listener. We really appreciate it. All right, there he goes. Now, today, we'll be on the road for 6.5 hours. And we are going to be going to the Sea Dog restaurant in Bangor, Maine, overlooking the river. We'll be parking in Canada.
3: I remember what it's called. It's called the singularity, the moment when artificial intelligence, when computers become smart and sentient and smarter than humans. Ladies and gentlemen, last night at the Indian Ridge Campground, the singularity occurred. The car took a left, the car took a right, the car took a swim, and you can see it on our Facebook.
7: It's Bob and Sherry. Thanks for being with us here this morning. Good morning.
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2: Hey guys, it's like almost 11 o'clock at night. I'm so late getting to bed and I'm late listening to your podcast. But two things. First of all, Sherry, you were just talking about how whatever turned to Buccaneers turned to Pirates. And it reminded me that years and years ago, we used to have this crummy little radio station in town, and it was like pirate radio, and their slogan was music for your Buccaneers, which I thought was really funny. And secondly, I was in a bit of a fog because like I just got out of the shower when I was listening to the podcast, and I was trying to remember, like, did I take my meds? And I'm like, I already took them. No, I didn't. Yes, I did. No, I didn't. And then I took them and I heard, spit it out! And I immediately spit all my meds back into the sink, and I don't know whether I took them or not. I just know that I was compelled to spit them out. I hope Bridger didn't actually finish eating the remote. But thanks for that, because now I'm wide awake, and we'll probably never sleep again. Love your show!
3: I'm so sorry.
4: It was one of my favorite moments from doing this show ever.
5: And another remote goes down.
3: I was able. 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
4: Mm-hmm.
3: Samsung, on the other hand, is like, oh, did the dog eat your remote? 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So when Bridger gets the Samsung remotes in his mouth, I have to dive. There's a thing that you connect, because, you know, a lot of your laptops now don't have ports, USB ports or anything. 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
4: things.
3: He ate that piece of equipment just recently. He ate Kevin's baseball hat from Dead Horse Point State Park.
6: No.
3: Kevin's favorite hat. He ate his ball cap.
6: Yeah.
3: Yeah. Yeah. And then he went into the litter box and ate some of what he found in there. Yeah.
4: Mojo looks for that too.
3: Woo.
4: I'm not sure what it is, but.
3: My friend Ann called them. She said, if I were, you know, Purina, I'd put that in a box and sell it and call it Snacky Doos, because no dog can resist it. Okay, I'm sorry that you spit out your meds when I yelled spit it out. I'm glad that it was your meds you spit out, though, because some of y'all get up to some things, okay? And wouldn't hesitate to call and tell us. Whew. All right, it's the Bob and Sherry Show.

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1: Sherry, I'm listening to today's podcast, and you're talking about an activity that couples do where they sit down with little pieces of paper and they write down their resentments. And girl, I can write down resentments all day long. I could even toss them into fire, but I can assure you that that fire does not burn nearly as hot as the rage I have over whatever it is I just put on that piece of paper. And if I'm going to put it to paper, I'm going to talk about it. I'm going to talk about it a lot. And it's going to make him nervous every time I pick up a pen for like the rest of his life. But he's heavily insured and needs my health plan. So I'm going to bury those feelings deep. And I'm going to forget they're there. Because your little activity would bring out the worst in me. And I'm not cut out for prison. Thanks for the suggestion, though. I still love your show.
2: Wow, the icy chill of that.
3: But you know she's right, right? I mean, I think it would take a special person to just say, all right, these are the things I'm having a lot of resentment about, and I'm going to burn them in the fire, and then it's done. Don't you think that takes a very special kind of person?
2: Yes. More effective if you actually burn the person in the fire, according to Holly, though.
3: Well, I mean, let me say, in Holly's defense, that would be a solution. That would be kind of permanent.
4: Burn the resentment.
3: The resentment.
4: Just burn the person.
3: My friend Evelyn and I, we were, this was a couple years ago, we were having a girls' weekend away, and we decided that we would make up a list of all the things that no longer serve us, which, you know, you're living in the tall cotton if you can make up lists of things that no longer serve you. And we would burn these things in the fireplace, and we would have a releasing ritual. We had seen this on an Instagram reel or something, right? So, you know, we drink some wine and we're writing down the things that no longer serve us. But the problem is when you sit down to write the things that no longer serve you, that's harder than you think. Like, right off the top of your head, please tell me something that no longer serves you.
2: Let me see. Something that no longer serves me. Years old anger towards a family member. Let's just say that.
3: That's a perfect example. It does no longer serve
5: me. Yeah.
3: Here's another thing that you could say no longer serves me. That negative self-talk in my head. That was one of the things I wrote down. That negative self-talk in my head. And as I'm writing it down, the voice in my head was like, you fool. You think you can burn me away?
2: I'm a part of you.
3: Lobotomy wouldn't take me.
2: Yeah. I'm a part of you.
3: I am you.
5: I was born with you. I'll die with you.
3: I'll outlive you. Fool. Yeah.
2: Sure, you know, we're listening to old True Weird stuff, but we're repurposing. And so it was when we first started out at it, and both of us are yelling at the speaker going, that's terrible. What are you doing?
3: Oh, my God. One of the worst things we ever did was go back and listen to an early episode. It just destroyed us. All right. So, Lamar, what no longer serves you? What would you burn?
5: This sounds so corny. I don't know.
2: You know what, Sherry? I think he's telling the truth about this. He's not
3: I think
2: a person.
3: He is too.
2: And, you know, really good, healthy, emotional people are people who say, you know what? My anger and resentment about this is weighing me down. Therefore, I'm going to let it go. And he's that person.
5: Yeah. I don't hold on to
3: it. Hey, Max. How much longer do you think he's going to stay that person under our influence? Should we set the timer right now and see how much longer before we break him?
2: Sherry, I think it's
3: the clock. Do you think we will break him?
5: The clock, she is ticking.
3: She is ticking.
2: It's already started, Sherry. Every once in a while, he'll come in with a comment and I'll go, well, that's very un-Lamar-like. I'll go, I know why.
3: Yeah, yeah. Hey, that's something we can feel good about. We've affected change in this world. We've made a difference. Now, it's not a positive.
2: No,
3: difference.
2: It's not. But difference. It's making a difference. Don't you want your life to matter?
5: Yes.
2: Yeah.
3: You want to accomplish something. It's the Bob and Sherry Show.
2: Hey, you can be a swinging cat all through the month of June as we're partnering with Mission Meow, a nonprofit that makes lasting transformations for cats in need. 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
2: Are you familiar with a TV show that was on years ago called In Search Of with Leonard Nimoy?
3: Yes. I love
4: that's
3: that show.
4: My kind of show, yeah.
2: I mean, it was kind of like, it was like a precursor to Unsolved Mysteries. It delved into some of the same things. And so anyhow, Leonard Nimoy would get these topics and he would be very dramatic about saying what was going to happen. Well, somebody has put together a little over a minute's worth of him saying things that should scare you.
5: Each of us must at some time confront the grim reality of growing old.
6: Steadily, millions of killer bees are swarming northward toward the United States.
7: We have no way to stop the tornado. We can only try to cope with it.
8: Giant tremors can still strike suddenly and without warning.
9: The violent forces of the earth and the sea may combine, sending a tidal wave speeding toward our populated shores.
10: A bit of DNA spliced into a harmless bacterium could create a deadly germ.
11: If this shark is capable of committing such savagery on large animals, one shudders at what it can do to man.
12: If the vast ocean could be pulled toward the beckoning moon, could we also be at the mercy of her gravity?
13: A sudden gust of wind in a closed room, an unearthly cry in the dead of night. These are physical examples of a ghost reliving its final moments as a human.
14: Given the very real possibility of a catastrophic event, will we be given time to react?
15: When the killer bees will arrive, and exactly how they will behave when they get here, we don't know.
16: But even if we achieve suspended animation, we may not be able to deal with the unknown consequences of frozen immortality.
17: Try as we might to hide the fact, our wrinkling, sagging, and loss of strength tell us undeniably that we are aging.
18: I could have known without that last part.
4: I gotta tell you, I'm as scared of aging as I am killer bees and a shark at this point.
19: What happened
18: to the killer bees? And they quicker.
2: Wasn't that a thing? The killer bees and they frightened
18: us. Yes, they were
2: all
18: coming. We were tracking them at one time. They were coming. They were going to get us.
2: But the army, they were then going there were army ants. The army ants.
18: Oh, the army ants.
2: Get us.
18: Yes. Yes.
4: There were a couple of things in that list, in addition to aging, just the way wrinkly, saggy skin. It's coming for it. I mean, there were some things in there that are still a threat today. Yeah. Take killer bees out of the mix.
2: Well,
4: but,
2: tidal
4: oh
2: waves,
4: my gosh.
2: That's another thing.
4: Tidal waves.
2: You know?
4: And when
20: what
4: he said,
20: do about the tornado?
4: Would we have enough time to prepare for a catastrophic event?
21: Millions of killer bees are swarming northward toward the United States.
22: We have no way to stop the tornado. We can only try to cope with it.
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4: How come we're coping with a tornado, but we're just beside ourselves over saggy skin? What's wrong with that? That seems like not the right priorities. This is the Bob and Sherry Show.
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1: I'm Paul Wolf. More than a week after Election Day, the ranked choice voting process has produced final results in several key races. Republican Bobby Charles secured his party's nomination for governor, while Hannah Pingree emerged as the Democrat nominee. In the 2nd Congressional District, Democrat Matt Dunlap won his primary and advances to face former Governor Paul LePage in November. The manslaughter trial for an Oakland daycare owner accused in the

0: murder trial is asking to move the case out of the area. Attorneys for Kaylee Brackett, 42, say extensive media coverage and public reaction could make it difficult to find an impartial jury. A judge is expected to rule on the request next week.
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0: The Red Sox were swept by the Toronto Blue Jays after falling 4-3 at Fenway Park. Boston has dropped four in a row and will visit the Seattle Mariners for a three-game series that starts tonight. And a hockey legend will be immortalized in the rafters of TD Garden. The Bruins plan to retire the number 37 jersey of Patrice Bergeron. Your exclusive AccuWeather forecast is next.
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4: Today will be breezy and warmer with a mix of sun and clouds, along with a chance of a few afternoon showers. The high will reach 76. Tonight will be mostly cloudy with a steady breeze developing late and a low of 57. Tomorrow morning will bring breezy conditions followed by variable cloudiness and more showers. The high tomorrow will be around 68. Moving into Sunday, expect mostly cloudy skies with a couple of showers and a high of 71. For Blueberry Broadcasting, I'm AccuWeather meteorologist Jason Caterina.

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4: A witness reported seeing a 41-year-old woman asleep at the wheel of a car and the engine was running at a service station in Australia. When police arrived, the woman was given a breathalyzer after they woke her up, and she returned with a reading of 0.434, which is almost 9 times the legal limit. The officer said in her 17-year career as a police officer, she had never seen a reading that high. She said, "You should almost be in a coma at that level." She said, "It's unbelievable." The driver immediately lost her license for 12 months and her car will remain impounded for 28 days. Australia, I don't know if y'all know this, Australia has some of the stiffest penalties for drunk driving of any country in the world. This is her first offense. So she lost her license for a year, okay? And her car is impounded. It was at one point, the second offense, you would lose your license for like 3 years or something like that, and it was a $10,000 fine. And the third offense at one point, this has been a few years ago, the third offense, you would lose your license forever and they would take your car away from you.
5: Like for
4: forever. You lose forever. Your car. Yes. And that's why Australia was one of the first countries to ever have non-alcoholic beer be popular. And the beer was called Moosey, M-O-U-S-Y. And it was the number one selling beer in the country by volume because people loved the taste of beer, but they were afraid to drink and drive. So...
5: that's a good thing, though, right?
4: Yeah. Well, and they proved that if you make the penalty bad enough, people will not do it, and that's what they did. So,
5: I mean, 9 times the legal limit. You could, like, how do you even survive that?
4: You're almost in alcohol poisoning. That's exactly right. Exactly.
6: Yeah, you get anything over 3, you're lucky to be alive.
4: Yep. Exactly. Well,
5: let's go to the Chinese province of Sichuan and the capital of Sichuan, which is Chengdu. They've had a really warm winter. And the problem is that this is one of those places that in the wintertime draws a lot of tourists. You know, there are towns like Aspen, for example. You know, you need some snow on the ground because people are coming to do snow things. Well, they didn't get any snow. And the government of the village was concerned that people wouldn't come if they knew there wasn't any snow. So they got large sheets of white cotton wool. Think about a gigantic cotton ball, like the size of a blanket. Can you picture it? And they spread it on the rooftops and on the grounds and on plants and bushes and on streets. And then they took pictures and posted it on social media. And people came and realized that that wasn't snow. That was cotton puffs.
6: Oh, wow.
5: And I can't wait for you to see the pictures, which we're going to post on our Facebook right now. Because I got to tell you, it looks like snow. You would be fooled. You would be absolutely fooled. Now, they didn't really think it all the way through. So there they are on like... Weibo or whatever their big social media platform is, with these beautiful snowy scenes. But then, of course, people came and realized it wasn't snow. So the government of the village said, "We are very sorry. In order to create a snowy atmosphere, we purchased cotton for the snow, but it did not achieve the expected effect, leaving a very bad impression on tourists who came to visit." They've had to clean up all the fake snow. They've had to give people refunds. I just want to call your attention to, it did not achieve the expected effect. You know why that is? because cotton balls aren't cold and they don't melt and you can't ski on them. I'm not a meteorologist. I've been around a minute and I've observed that. So there you go. Today's moron of the day is the city of Chengdu in China. This is the Bob and Sherry Show.
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2: I got really excited because I saw this article where it says that scientists are working on something that is life-changing and worthwhile. A way to make French fries healthier without losing the crispness. Now, this is a noble cause, and I'm thinking, good.
3: Very noble.
2: Now that we got their focus in the right direction, maybe we're getting somewhere. Now, I wasn't waiting on them. I've been doing my own research. I moved on to cooking my French fries in Wagyu beef tallow. I'm not sure about the healthy part, but boy, the taste and the crispiness, it is on point. But
3: where,
2: I get to this article.
3: Where in your part of the world are you accessing Wagyu beef tallow? Where are you finding
2: this? I've got a meat market. I got a meat place here in Spartanburg. He's got great meat, and I was in there buying some steaks, and I looked, and he has a big container of Wagyu beef tallow, and I'm like, are you serious? He goes, oh, yeah. When you're cooking ribs and stuff, you smear that on top of them or cook your French fries, and I said, oh, no, you had me. I'm good. It's awesome.
4: Isn't this what McDonald's used to do?
3: Wagyu.
5: Well, they started
4: beef tallow.
2: Beef tallow. And I think they're going back to it, if I'm not mistaken. It works.
3: I saw an Instagram Reels where some lady was smearing that on her face. And I'm here to tell you, I would rather look like Granny from the Beverly Hillbillies than put cow fat on my face. Do you want to put cow fat on your face? Because I don't. Oh, my God.
2: I wouldn't mind if Carla put a little bit of it behind her ears, because I sort of like the smell of it.
3: I know you would.
2: But I get this article, and these are people at the University of Illinois. Now, here's what they've come up with. It's a way to cook fries that maintains your crispness, and it uses less oil, or at least that's what I was led to believe. The more I read, what is this discovery? It is lies, and more lies on top of a stack of lies. They say the answer is to use a microwave alongside frying. I'm sorry. To use the word microwave and frying in the same sentence is blasphemy. Let's just go ahead and heat up cold pizza in the devil's own cooking utensil. Why don't we? I mean, are we a bunch of heathens, Philistines? What are we doing here? I don't know what. Forget about it. Go with the beef tallow.
4: The guy from the Food Network, Alton Brown, he says air frying is not frying.
3: You know what? Sometimes you just want some French fries. And,
2: yes.
3: You know, if I want something super healthy, oh, look, there's my friend Broccoli waving at me. I just want some French fries.
2: Yes.
3: I don't want to dip my broccoli in pudding because it's broccoli and I want my French fries to be French fries. And yes. I pray to God that Kevin never looks at me and says, you know, what would be a real turn on for me is if you put a little cow fat behind your ears.
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11: I'm Paul Wolf. Over a week after the polls closed, the results are in from ranked choice voting tabulations. Republican Bobby Charles has won the GOP nomination for governor, while Democrat Hannah Pingree captured her party's nomination. In the 2nd Congressional District, Democrat Matt Dunlap won his primary and will face former Governor Paul LePage in the general election. Two Bangor women implicated in the death of 10-year-old Braxton Smith are scheduled to be sentenced next week. Misty LaTourette and Braxton's mother, Jem Bean, have both pled guilty to manslaughter in the 2024 case. Prosecutors say Braxton's condition was consistent with battered child syndrome. Meanwhile, Braxton's father, Joshua Smith, has pled guilty to murder and will be sentenced at a later date. Two men are facing drug trafficking charges following a DEA investigation in Belfast. Authorities say Larry Metcalf, 80, of Swanville, and a 21-year-old from Boston were arrested after agents seized about 55 grams of fentanyl and 250 grams of cocaine during a traffic stop. Investigators say additional arrests are possible. And the town of Orrington says the fire at Eagle Point Energy Center is now fully extinguished. Officials report all emergency equipment has returned to service. Cleanup efforts are underway, and the facility's transfer station is expected to reopen once the work is complete.
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11: The Red Sox were swept by the Toronto Blue Jays after falling 4-3 at Fenway Park. Boston has dropped four in a row and will visit the Seattle Mariners for a three-game series that starts tonight. And a hockey legend will be immortalized in the rafters of TD Garden. The Bruins plan to retire the number 37 jersey of Patrice Bergeron. Your exclusive AccuWeather forecast is next.
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13: Today will be breezy and warmer with a mix of sun and clouds along with a chance of a few afternoon showers. The high will reach 76. Tonight will be mostly cloudy with a steady breeze developing late and a low of 57. Tomorrow morning will bring breezy conditions followed by variable cloudiness and more showers. The high tomorrow will be around 68. Moving into Sunday, expect mostly cloudy skies with a couple of showers and a high of 71. For Blueberry Broadcasting, I'm AccuWeather meteorologist Jason Caterina.

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0: It's time for Everyone Needs a Laugh. Here is comedian Jerry D.
5: Just like, hopefully you love your kids. I just don't love being with them. I don't know if that makes a lot of sense, and I don't mean to be mean, but I love seeing them, and it's like, okay, I gotta go, because I can't, like, I don't want to be with you right now. Like, it's torture. 6, 4, and 1. That's our ages. It's just no help, right? Nothing. Just us. Saturdays suck. Remember when Saturdays were fun? Sundays and Saturdays were awesome. Now they suck. Friday night, I'm depressed. I'm not kidding, because I know I got him all day. So I got him in everything. I've got him in every sport possible. I got him in gymnastics. Just something where other people watch him. That's my, right? Gymnastics, then they go to swimming, then they got tennis, then they got skeet shooting. I don't care. I just want them in stuff so I don't have to deal with it. I just want a busy day. Karate, I have my daughter in karate. She's 6. What a waste of time. This is just a waste of time. She does this little thing where she yells. So that it's a kata, right? It's like a 5-move kata. And she stands like this. And it is cute because she's like, she's so serious. She really thinks she can fight. Like, I would kill her. And I don't even have any belt. I would kill her to fight. Even if she had a black belt right now, I would just kill her. Makes no sense. So she stands there. And she goes, Ikada! I don't even know what she says. It's some Japanese term. That would scare me if I was another 6-year-old. The kata does nothing. I think the kids run away because she does, da-da! And my wife takes it so seriously, right? Like, because my daughter got her white belt. She bought the white belt. I don't know. My wife keeps saying she got her white belt. Yeah, it comes with the outfit. That's what you get. That's the first belt. She got it, so... She got tested. She's 6. One kid in her class sits and licks his feet. This is what I'm dealing with. This is my Saturday from 10 to 11. Thank God for phones, right? Because you have your phone. But she'll be banging on the window. Daddy, you watching? Yeah, I'm watching. It's awesome. Yeah, I'm going to throw up watching the foot licker over here. It's disgusting. It's disgusting. Here's the worst part. So they get to testing. It's a huge thing. My wife makes me fly home. They're testing. Are you going to be there? Well, like, I'm in the States. She really wants to fly home. She wants me to watch her color. Like, there's no gauge here for me of what's important. You should be there. All right. I catch a red-eye flight. I get home for this testing. I'm not kidding. This is trying to be a good dad because my wife's putting pressure on me. Daddy, are you coming to my testing? Yeah, I'm coming, sweetie. I'll be home. Be home. Is the foot-licking kid there? Yeah, he's tested too. This isn't even for a yellow belt. This is for one stripe. It's a red tape, which we have in the garage, but I can't say that. I'd be like, why don't you just do it on iChat? Do it for me on iChat, and I'll give you some red tape when we get home. No, had to go. Did it. Here's the worst part. Everyone got it. What kind of crap is that? Everyone got it. The kid, and this kid's, no, there's nothing wrong with this kid. He's just a weird kid. He likes to eat his feet. He got it. He did nothing, and he got it. My daughter's all proud. Supposed to quit. Like, quit. Why do you want to quit? I already got my stripe. Yeah, but there's like 17 levels. You know what she says? I don't want to kill people. Oh, yeah. That's your Saturday. Go to the park. I walk. It's a 2-hour walk. Just to kill time. It's just get to 7 o'clock. That's my whole day. Get to 7 o'clock. I don't care what I got to do. I don't care what I got to do. I don't care who watches them. Just get me to 7 o'clock. You're looking at your watch, and you're like, oh, God. Sometimes you play little games with yourself. This is what parents do with little kids. You're like, hey, it's got to be like 4. It feels like 4 in my head. It's 10 a.m. What the hell happened? That's what it's like. You want to blow your head off. You don't see the end. So I go to the park. This is supposed to kill time. Park's shut in the winter, right? Oh, then you get daylight savings. Yahoo, that was fun when you were going to bars. Not fun when it's on a weekend. Who put daylight savings on a weekend? Put it on a Tuesday night when they got school and they're gone the next day. First kid, I can't believe how much things change in a marriage, okay? I remember the first child we had. I remember my wife breastfeeding, okay? In front of me, she'd be like, don't, what are you doing? I'm like, well, she's just like, just knock. Just look away, it's not. Now it's like National Geographic, just. What? You tell which one's bigger? We used to massage each other, right? You get scented oil, do you do that? Scented oil, yeah? You know what it is now? Butter. Like, what is that? It smells good, it's butter, it's all I can find.
0: That is comedian Jerry D. Let me tell you where you can find that. You go to BOBANDSHERI.com, and there's a menu tab called Everyone Needs a Laugh. And if you click that, by golly, there he'll be. This is the Bob and Sherry Show.
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2: So our featured comedian today was Jerry Dean. He does this whole set about how he loves his kids, but the weekends at the sports events, and we go to the break, and Max is laughing, and he goes, "Imagine that, having kids, you don't want to spend time with them." And Lamar goes, "Oh, buddy, you don't know though how true that can be sometimes." Tell everybody he about Black Belt Day.
3: Oh my God, he did a thing about his kid in karate. My two kids were taking karate, and they had, I mean, this was a big deal. Black belt test. Okay, black belt test. I went to this thing. Nobody explained to me. 5 hours. Nonstop. 5 hours. This was a test of could you get through it? Not for the kids, but for the parents. Oh, my God. 5 hours of watching kids go, hi. Hi, hi. I mean, that's it. And this one kid, I don't know if he was dehydrated or whatever. He actually passed out. The EMS came in. They've got him on a stretcher. And his dad is right beside the stretcher going, come on, man. Don't quit. Get off of the stretcher. You can't quit because we made it 3 hours into the test. And this guy's like, he's begging his kid, get off it. Get back out there on that mat. And I'm like, man, let it go. Let it go.
2: Hey.
3: But it was crazy. It was grueling. It was. And listen. And. You couldn't take out your phone and just look at it because then you become a terrible parent.

0: somebody to go, then you found the wrong show. If you want two people to go, oh my God, I'm never getting those hours back, then you're in the right place. It's the Bob and Sherry Show.
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10: I'm Paul Wolf. More than a week after Election Day, the ranked choice voting process has produced final results in several key races. Republican Bobby Charles secured his party's nomination for governor, while Hannah Pingree emerged as the Democrat nominee. In the 2nd Congressional District, Democrat Matt Dunlap won his primary and advances to face former Governor Paul LePage in November. The manslaughter trial for an Oakland daycare owner accused in the death of a four-month-old child has been delayed after she allegedly sent a Facebook friend request to a prospective juror. Court documents say Lisa Barney researched jurors online after receiving their names from her attorney, who admitted doing so violated court policy. Barney, who has pled not guilty, is due back in court next week. A Clinton man accused of a 2024 Waterville murder has changed his plea to guilty. Prosecutors say Richard Hatt admitted to murdering Stephen Killam and assaulting two other people. Investigators say Hatt believed Killam was involved with his girlfriend. Sentencing is scheduled for July, with prosecutors seeking a 45-year prison term. And a Washington County woman granted a new murder trial is asking to move the case out of the area. Attorneys for Kaylee Brackett, 42, say extensive media coverage and public reaction could make it difficult to find an impartial jury. A judge is expected to rule on the request next week.
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10: The Red Sox were swept by the Toronto Blue Jays after falling 4-3 at Fenway Park. Boston has dropped four in a row and will visit the Seattle Mariners for a three-game series that starts tonight. And a hockey legend will be immortalized in the rafters of TD Garden. The Bruins plan to retire the number 37 jersey of Patrice Bergeron. Your exclusive AccuWeather forecast is next.
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12: Today will be breezy and warmer with a mix of sun and clouds, along with a chance of a few afternoon showers. The high will reach 76. Tonight will be mostly cloudy with a steady breeze developing late and a low of 57. Tomorrow morning will bring breezy conditions followed by variable cloudiness and more showers. The high tomorrow will be around 68. Moving into Sunday, expect mostly cloudy skies with a couple of showers and a high of 71. For Blueberry Broadcasting, I'm AccuWeather meteorologist Jason Caterina.

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3: Hey, Sherry, Lamar, Max, Heather, Bob, if you're listening. It's Lisette from Georgia. Sherry, I have been thinking about you a lot with Carmia moving and with little Eric getting married. And I just dropped off my kids for the first day of school. They go back to school ridiculously early. And you met my kids, two of them, a long time ago. My oldest at the time was dressed like a pirate. And I just dropped her off for her first day of 10th grade. And then my middle child turned 13 today. So he's a teenager and he had his first day of 7th grade. And then my youngest, who I was pregnant with when I met you, it just started his first day of 5th grade, so last year at the elementary school. And I just want you to know you're not alone, that, you know, motherhood, they don't tell us how, like, heartbreaking it can be sometimes being a mom. You know, you think one day is everything, and then and it's always going to be like that, and then it's gone, and it's just, like, flying by so fast. And so I just want you to know you're not alone. And I'm so grateful for your show, because I feel like I know you. I've listened since like the 90s, and I remember when Eric was the goofy little stepson. I remember before you even had kids and you had pigs instead. But anyways, just want you to know that your listeners are thinking about you, and all of us moms, like, it's a parenting, really, not just moms. It's sometimes like a really lonely journey. And then on a separate note, I had a crazy random dream last night that I got to go to a tap dancing class and you were the teacher. But the whole floor was carpeted. There was just like this one little spot where we could use our tap shoes. And I was so excited to tap dance with you, but then I couldn't, like, you didn't. And I'm sorry, I got cut off. And I realize as I'm sending this that you all always joke about how nobody cares about anybody else's dreams, but you were the star of my dream. So I wanted to show you that I was a clogger, but you didn't want to see me clog. So I don't know what that's about, but I was wondering if you ever still tap dance, because I know you took classes for a few years, and it's really fun. So anyway, thank you for everything y'all do. I'm so excited you're in the Hall of Fame. It's long overdue. I appreciate you so much for, you know, being adaptive and staying in radio despite all of the crazy changes. I look up to you all. You all make me laugh. And Lamar, I love the addition you bring to the show. I am from Georgia as well, so I love hearing about Georgia. Thanks so much, y'all. Bye.
4: Lisette, okay, let me take these in order. I would never not want to see you clog. I love clogging. I could watch clogging all day. I could never teach a tap dance class, and I don't take them anymore because they're on Thursday nights, and that's when we do our happy hour since 2020. So I'm not in tap dance class anymore. I thought motherhood was one of the loneliest experiences of my whole entire life. Like, it was so, so hard. I didn't have any family nearby. I didn't have a good partner in my children's father. Like, I was always working and always exhausted. One of my biggest regrets is how sleep deprived I've been for my adult life and how many things I've just kind of sleepwalked through. But watching Eric get married. So he married his college sweetheart. They are so precious together. They are perfect together. Their wedding was perfect. And I'm so thankful to his mom for letting me share in that motherhood journey, because Eric was my first, you know, like, long before I had children of my own. I had my little dude. We did everything together. We baked and played board games and decorated Christmas trees and went on hikes and spent forever learning to ride a bike. And, you know, he was my little man. He was my little guy. And to see him, Eric, repeat after me, do you, Eric, take Rita?
5: I do.
4: Ohio.
6: He still has the same voice he had when he was six.
4: In my head, he does. In my head, he does. And I'm like, Ohio, we're still looking for Goldbug. Do not. What are you doing letting him be big enough to be married? Yeah, this has been, I feel so wrung out emotionally. And y'all, it is only because I don't want to drive everyone crazy that I don't just come every day. Hi, welcome to the show. I'm really struggling. It's so sad. It's the Bob and Sherry Show.
0: 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And
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2: Well, it's official. According to the National Park Service, sploot season is officially here. Do y'all know what sploot season is? What splooting is?
3: I know. When Mojo splutes, it's the way he sits on the ground with his legs out.
2: Yes, splooting is when an animal sprawls out, typically face down, with all four legs or arms sticking out. And the reason that they sploot is because they're looking to cool off. And that pose exposes, like if Mojo finds a nice cool tile floor, splooting exposes more of his body to the coolness. So he's gonna cool off quicker. But anytime you see an animal in full sploot, and it's especially funny when you see squirrels do it, squirrels are big splooters. Even though animals of all sizes will sploot, when you see that, it's a sign that the animal is really hot and is really trying to cool down. And when they do that, that cool surface more rapidly, because think about how much of their body surface is on the cool part, and it's going to cool their blood down as it circulates.
3: Right.
2: That's why they're splooting. What is the biggest animal you've seen do this? Because we all have. Anybody that has dogs or cats have seen this in the summertime. What's the biggest sploot you've seen?
3: I've never seen an animal other than Mojo do it, so I don't know. But I'm going to guess.
4: I can visualize a bear doing it.
3: Does an elephant do it?
2: I don't know if because you would think they would need to cool down. The biggest animal that I've seen sploot, when I worked in TV news, we went to a big commercial hog farm because they were doing an expose on hog lagoons. And Lamar, I knew about Blue Lagoon, but I had never heard of Hog Lagoon. And in my imagination, as I climbed into the truck that day, I thought it was like an idyllic swimming hole for the hogs. But my brother, that is not what a hog lagoon is. Yeah. Pool floats, tropical drinks. Yeah. The lagoon at a hog lagoon is not filled with sparkling tropical water. It is filled with hog waste. So anyway, we go out to this big commercial farm for this news story, and some of these hogs were just like splooting. And I said to the man that was walking us through, I'm like, are they napping? He said, well, they're just hot. They're cooling off. They throw their bodies down to cool off. And so I'm looking at these splooting hogs. And as we're getting closer and closer to the hog lagoon, I'm realizing that there's not going to be Brooke Shields in this one. There's not going to be that blue sparkling water. There's not going to be any tropical drinks. There's going to be a big foul lake of waste and some splooting hogs. And that's how I ended up in radio. It's the Bob and Sherry Show.
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11: I'm Paul Wolf. Over a week after the polls closed, the results are in from ranked choice voting tabulations. Republican Bobby Charles has won the GOP nomination for governor, while Democrat Hannah Pingree captured her party's nomination. In the 2nd Congressional District, Democrat Matt Dunlap won his primary and will face former Governor Paul LePage in the general election. Two Bangor women implicated in the death of 10-year-old Braxton Smith are scheduled to be sentenced next week. Misty LaTourette and Braxton's mother, Jem Bean, have both pled guilty to manslaughter in the 2024 case. Prosecutors say Braxton's condition was consistent with battered child syndrome. Meanwhile, Braxton's father, Joshua Smith, has pled guilty to murder and will be sentenced at a later date. Two men are facing drug trafficking charges following a DEA investigation in Belfast. Authorities say Larry Metcalf, 80, of Swanville, and a 21-year-old from Boston were arrested after agents seized about 55 grams of fentanyl and 250 grams of cocaine during a traffic stop. Investigators say additional arrests are possible. And the town of Orrington says the fire at Eagle Point Energy Center is now fully extinguished. Officials report all emergency equipment has returned to service. Cleanup efforts are underway, and the facility's transfer station is expected to reopen once the work is complete.
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11: The Red Sox were swept by the Toronto Blue Jays after falling 4-3 at Fenway Park. Boston has dropped four in a row and will visit the Seattle Mariners for a three-game series that starts tonight. And a hockey legend will be immortalized in the rafters of TD Garden. The Bruins plan to retire the number 37 jersey of Patrice Bergeron. Your exclusive AccuWeather forecast is next.
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12: Today will be breezy and warmer with a mix of sun and clouds, along with a chance of a few afternoon showers. The high will reach 76. Tonight will be mostly cloudy with a steady breeze developing late and a low of 57. Tomorrow morning will bring breezy conditions followed by variable cloudiness and more showers. The high tomorrow will be around 68. Moving into Sunday, expect mostly cloudy skies with a couple of showers and a high of 71. For Blueberry Broadcasting, I'm AccuWeather meteorologist Jason Caterina.
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4: Hi, this is Belinda from Central North Carolina. I was listening to the podcast, and there have been a couple occasions with some touching and sad funeral stories. I wanted to add a somewhat funny funeral story. When my dad was about 5, so this would have been in the early 50s, they still had the viewing at home. You know, they take the living room window out and bring the body in, and everybody would stay up all night. Well, my dad's Uncle Humpy died. His nickname was Uncle Humpy because he had a hunchback.
5: Oh, my.
4: And they could not get him to lay flat in the casket. So they put a board across his chest. Well, they're all there. It's the middle of the night. And the board broke, and Uncle Humpy sat up. And I asked my dad if that's why his mom always passed out at funerals, and he said, no, she wasn't even there. I said, well, what was she doing leaving a 5-year-old at the viewing overnight? And he really didn't have an answer for that, but I thought you would get a kick out of that story.
6: There's so many things here to unpack, aren't there? Yeah. I mean...
7: Yeah.
0: I have to say,
7: I don't know
0: so
7: if I want
0: relieved.
7: To be called Uncle Humpy. Do I want to be called so Uncle Humpy if I'm bent over?
0: If you are called Uncle Humpy and you don't have a hump, we have other problems, Lamar. Do you understand that?
7: Well, I'm just saying.
0: You need to hope for a hump.
6: I'm with you, Sherry. I am with you.
7: I had a neighbor that was
0: story.
7: Bent over like that. He was bent at the waist and I mean, really bent over. And so some friends of ours had come to, I guess it was when my dad passed or whatever. Some friends from Spartanburg came down to the place. And so his name was Price. And so Price is sitting in a chair. And so you can't really tell he's all humped over till he stands up. So when he stands up, one of the ladies that had come down, she jumps up and runs over and, are you okay? I mean, she's all freaked out, you know, because it looks like he's throwed his back out or something.
0: Yeah.
7: And he's like, no, I'm fine. I'm like, no, that's just how he walks. I don't know what caused that, but I mean, yeah, he was like that.
6: I am tripping. I can't
7: believe we didn't call him Humpy. We didn't call him Humpy.
6: Thank God for that.
0: Yeah, don't brag. But your family's better than other people. There's something here that you guys aren't thinking about. Uncle Humpy probably took a lot of like good natured teasing his whole life from his family. And then even in death, this happened. Like, do you ever, or maybe you're normal, wouldn't you be horrified that this could happen to you? Like if you were Uncle Humpy?
6: Sherry, if in my passing something bizarre happened and something that would lead to a story that would be told many decades later, I think I'd be about it. Because I'm dead, what do I care? Or I'm on the next plane, yeah. You know?
0: That's the best attitude. But remember, you are the man who made me swear that I wouldn't let anyone use this really bad photo of you where you look like the Joker from Batman.
6: That's right.
0: In your obituary photo. So, I mean, you do care some about.
6: I do care some about. Well, I care about that. Yeah, I do.
0: Yeah. You know what? I didn't get the feeling that Uncle Humpy wasn't loved in his family from that. Did you?
7: No. They were setting up with him. I mean, you know, doing what they're supposed to do. I don't know. I wonder what his real name was. Like it was Ralph or Bill or, I mean, what was it?
0: Alfred, right? His Uncle Humpy.
7: I don't know.
0: At some point, I guess he made peace with it, with being Uncle Humpy. It could be worse. I mean, at least he was loved, you know?
7: Yeah,
0: Humpy,
7: yeah.
0: Humpy, they sent Humpy into the next world, and he didn't lay there alone in his last moments here. Yeah.
7: True.
0: If this was an episode of True Weird Stuff, we could talk about all kinds of things. But folks are eating Pop-Tarts right now.
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8: What hump?
0: Rest in peace, Uncle Humpy. You are a good one. It's the Bob and Sherry Show.
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2: So I'm just sitting here thinking about Uncle Humpy's funeral and, you know, how many kind of awkward things happened, but Humpy was well-loved. And then I'm thinking about your brother-in-law, yeah. Looney Lamar. And are you, you seem like a guy that would have a fun nickname, and you don't. Are you a little bit bitter about that? You don't want to find, because you made it clear you didn't want to be Uncle Humpy. I know you don't want to be Uncle Humpy.
3: No, I don't want to be Uncle Humpy, but I wanted a really cool nickname, but I just couldn't. No, nothing
4: ever. You've never had one.
3: Nothing.
4: Did your brother call you anything?
3: Yeah, he called me. I had two nicknames, I guess, but they're not cool nicknames. One, my brother called me Lamar. And when I went, this was a big controversy in my house, because when I went to take swimming lessons and they give me a certificate, because all they ever heard him call me was Lamar, they put my name as capital L, then A, then a dash, then capital M-A-R. I remember crying. I cried. But then a lot of my friends that we used to hang out with, they call me Lamer, which it's not very cool. Lamer.
2: That's not cool. And you're not Lamer.
3: That's not cool at all. No.
4: See, my brother used to call me the boob. And
2: oh, that's also not good.
4: Father called me Stumblebum.
3: And you Stumblebum.
4: Say, G-Max, why are you not closer with people in your family? Well, I think you can tell.
2: The boob
3: or,
2: is not,
3: or, I mean, or Max, why is your self-esteem not what it should be?
4: I know, there you go.
2: So now as you sit here and reconsider it, Uncle Humpy's a good name compared to Lamer or the Boob.
3: Yeah. Oh, yeah.
2: I'm sorry you didn't get you a nickname like Country Ham or Beanie Weenie or something that would, well, you probably wouldn't want to be.
4: Corn Cob.
3: I'm Corn Cob. Now I'm Corn Cob. That's right.
2: That's not as sexy as you probably had hoped it could be, you know?
3: Better than Lamer.
2: You're not like Ace or Spike.
4: My heart hurts for you with that bothered you so much as a kid.
2: That was a big accomplishment.
4: Yeah. Yeah.
2: Lamer. Yeah. Oh. Oh. Oh, straight ahead.
4: So sorry.
2: The very first image ever broadcast on television, straight out of a nightmare. We've got the story.
4: It is.
2: It's the Bob and Sherry Show.
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12: I'm Paul Wolf. More than a week after Election Day, the ranked choice voting process has produced final results in several key races. Republican Bobby Charles secured his party's nomination for governor, while Hannah Pingree emerged as the Democrat nominee.

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0: The Red Sox were swept by the Toronto Blue Jays after falling 4-3 at Fenway Park. Boston has dropped four in a row and will visit the Seattle Mariners for a three-game series that starts tonight. And a hockey legend will be immortalized in the rafters of TD Garden. The Bruins plan to retire the number 37 jersey of Patrice Bergeron. Your exclusive AccuWeather forecast is next.
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1: From the Norm's UsedCars.com weather desk.
3: Today will be breezy and warmer with a mix of sun and clouds along with a chance of a few afternoon showers. The high will reach 76. Tonight will be mostly cloudy with a steady breeze developing late and a low of 57. Tomorrow morning will bring breezy conditions followed by variable cloudiness and more showers. The high tomorrow will be around 68. Moving into Sunday, expect mostly cloudy skies with a couple of showers and a high of 71. For Blueberry Broadcasting, I'm AccuWeather meteorologist Jason Caterina.

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7: Sounds like a hog.

0: It's a super pig. And America is braced a super pig, and America is bracing for an invasion. So if you live in the southern part of the USA, you already know like what a problem wild hogs are, feral pigs. There are millions of them in the southern part of the United States. But the northern states have been pretty well spared. Combination of, you know, they've been controlling the population and they've been trying to manage it. But there are 7 million, by the way, 7 million feral hogs in the southern United States. Did you know that?
1: Wow.
0: There's 7 million? Well, wow. A thing happened in Canada. A lot. A thing happened in Canada way back when. The Canadians have a mixed population of domestic pigs like we do and wild hogs that were introduced in Canada in the late 1980s for sport, for hunting, and also for meat. Well, of course, the two hooked up and began mating, and now we have hybrid versions of these. And when the market for wild boar meat dropped in the early 2000s, a bunch of farmers released their pigs into the wild, thinking there was no way they would survive the very harsh Canadian prairie winter and all the snow. But it turns out they didn't just survive it. They thrived in it. These pig monsters love it. They have incredibly high reproductive rates. They're always breeding. They're super mobile. They cover a lot of territory and they spread, and they are resistant to the cold. They literally stand outside in a blizzard doing this and giving you like the side eye. So these pigs are making their way right now. These herds of wild super pigs are a 2 to 3 day walk to Minnesota, North and South Dakota, Montana, just a couple of days walk. And when they get there, rut-row, because there ain't no weather, no temperature, no nothing that these pigs can't withstand. And they tear anybody. Yeah. Anybody who lives in the South and out in the country knows that they will destroy the land. They just tear it up and tear it up. But now let me give you a nightmare, because you're thinking like Porky Pig and Charlotte's Web. These Canadian super pigs routinely attack adult white-tailed deer and eat them.
2: God, what a nightmare this is.
3: I just got one question. One question. What kind of bacon do they make? That's all I need to know.
0: You know, maybe they're
3: good.
0: Maybe they're delicious. To try to figure out their travel and their plans and how they move, they got 22 of these super pigs, and they fitted them with GPS tracking collars. And those collars transmitted their location every 3 hours for just over a year. But a lot of those pigs figured out how to get the collar off. That's how smart they are.
3: Pigs,
0: so
3: are,
0: they
3: smart.
0: Were only,
3: pigs are smart.
0: Yeah.
1: Yeah, they
0: were
1: are.
0: They were only able to really track 10 pigs. And they said, we went from having kind of a general worry about the pigs crossing the Canadian border into the U.S. And now we know where they are and where they're coming. They like a mix of trees and wetlands. They'll eat anything. Like I said, they'll take down an adult deer and eat that, but they'll attack and eat a goose. And if there's anything much nastier in nature than a goose, yet these pigs are like, these pigs are like
1: it's
0: a Dickens
1: true.
0: Novel, goose. So here's what they're saying. The potential for rapid and uncontrolled expansion of super pigs on the northern prairies of North America is a very serious issue. And in Canada, we're not being good neighbors if we let them escape into the U.S. They are a 2 to 3 day walk. right now.
2: Dang.
0: It's Bob and Sherry.
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2: Hi, Bob and Sherry crew. I'm just a little behind on the podcast and listening to the break where y'all mentioned Emily Pike. I'm going to keep saying her name. Thank you for shouting that out. I think that's important. And you mentioned about the long haul truckers and, you know, the fact that most of them are not serial killers. All very educational, all great information. I agree with all of it, except for the end when you said less killing, more chilling for the long haul truckers. I would just advocate for maybe no killing, more chilling. Just little tweak there. No killing, more chilling. Less is great, but I would just go for no killing. So just thought that was a little funny one to point that out. Thanks for all you do and for keeping going for all of us. The podcast always brightens my day, and I'm sure it brightens the day of long-haul truckers who are just out there on the road for hours on end. All right, bye.
3: You know, she's right. We should encourage no killing. She's right. And we really, you know what? We dropped the ball on that one big time.
4: So if we do have any long-haul truckers who are listening to us, and of course, not all long-haul truckers are serial killers, but there is the off chance that a long-haul trucker who listens to this show is a serial killer, we are advocating no more killing. I think the idea that we had, Sherry, was that in behavior modification, you ramp down. You know, so that's why we said less killing in the hopes that, but now we can just say no killing and turn yourself in.
3: Well, and, you know, plus I think it's important to be realistic, right? If someone is a serial killer, you know, we've got to taper down. We, you know, this cold turkey doesn't work. I think we were trying to be sensitive to that, but we should be mindful at all times to discourage murder.
4: If a long-haul trucker who is a serial killer is listening to this show, why do you think they're listening to this show?
3: Well, because just because you're a long-haul trucker who's a serial killer doesn't mean that you don't have comforting routines and rituals. Mm. It must be hard being a long-haul serial killing trucker because you're never home. You know, your home is inside your head, and so we're like a little taste of home.
4: Hmm. Yeah.
5: Long haul trucker, serial killer, not appreciate some irony every once in a while? I mean, I don't know.
3: Just because you're a long haul truck and serial killer doesn't mean you don't have other interests.
4: Yeah.
3: You know, like we'll probably get a talk back and it'll be a guy saying, "Hi, this is Ben. I'm a long haul trucker / serial killer and I love morons in the news." You know?
4: Do you think
3: people contain multitudes, as Walt Whitman once said.
4: Well, that is true. And lots of serial killers think they're smarter than everybody else. So they would enjoy a segment like Morons in the News, wouldn't they?
5: Yeah. Exactly.
4: All right.
3: Hey, mystery solved.
4: There you go.
3: It's the Bob and Sherry Show.
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9: I'm Paul Wolf. Over a week after the polls closed, the results are in from ranked choice voting tabulations. Republican Bobby Charles has won the GOP nomination for governor, while Democrat Hannah Pingree captured her party's nomination. In the 2nd Congressional District, Democrat Matt Dunlap won his primary and will face former Governor Paul LePage in the general election. Two Bangor women implicated in the death of 10-year-old Braxton Smith are scheduled to be sentenced next week. Misty LaTourette and Braxton's mother, Jem Bean, have both pled guilty to manslaughter in the 2024 case. Prosecutors say Braxton's condition was consistent with battered child syndrome. Meanwhile, Braxton's father, Joshua Smith, has pled guilty to murder and will be sentenced at a later date. Two men are facing drug trafficking charges following a DEA investigation in Belfast. Authorities say Larry Metcalf, 80, of Swanville, and the 21-year-old from Boston were arrested after agents seized about 55 grams of fentanyl and 250 grams of cocaine during a traffic stop. Investigators say additional arrests are possible. And the town of Orrington says the fire at Eagle Point Energy Center is now fully extinguished. Officials report all emergency equipment has returned to service. Cleanup efforts are underway, and the facility's transfer station is expected to reopen once the work is complete.
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9: The Red Sox were swept by the Toronto Blue Jays after falling 4-3 at Fenway Park. Boston has dropped four in a row and will visit the Seattle Mariners for a three-game series that starts tonight. And a hockey legend will be immortalized in the rafters of TD Garden. The Bruins plan to retire the number 37 jersey of Patrice Bergeron. Your exclusive AccuWeather forecast is next.
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11: Today will be breezy and warmer with a mix of sun and clouds, along with a chance of a few afternoon showers. The high will reach 76. Tonight will be mostly cloudy with a steady breeze developing late and a low of 57. Tomorrow morning will bring breezy conditions followed by variable cloudiness and more showers. The high tomorrow will be around 68. Moving into Sunday, expect mostly cloudy skies with a couple of showers and a high of 71. For Blueberry Broadcasting, I'm AccuWeather meteorologist Jason Caterina.

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0: And as I understand it, something big is happening for pretty much everybody this week, right, Charlie?
5: Yeah, definitely. We have a change of a minor planet called Chiron tomorrow. It moves into the sign of Taurus. And that hasn't happened since 1977. So we've got some big things happening. So for Aries, you might discover some better ways to reduce expenses and the overall cost of living. So it might be switching providers. It might be renegotiating bills, making practical changes at home. And the savings could add up more than you expected.
0: Okay.
5: For Taurus, this is big for you. The years of personal change that you've been going through are visible to others. So somebody may comment on how much you've changed, your confidence, your new knowledge, the way you carry yourself. And their words are very reassuring confirmation that all of the effort you've put into your personal growth is showing.
0: Wow.
5: Gemini.
6: Yes.
5: For you, you might be dipping into savings that you've been carefully building. And rather than being frustrated by it, remember this is exactly what that money was there for. And the rainy day has arrived and you are very well prepared.
0: Hey, Lamar, it didn't rain at all in Italy, but it's raining now, ain't it? La dolce vita.
7: Yeah. It's raining in them credit card bills coming.
0: Yeah. Hey, Charlie, it's raining olive oil on Lamar.
7: Yeah, and I'm dipping into it.
0: Cancer.
5: Cancer, it's time to throw yourself fully into a project that you've only been half committed to. Doing so completely changes its outcome, and sometimes the difference between something basic and something extraordinary is simply giving it your full attention. Leo, give yourself permission to step back from work and from responsibilities and constant productivity, a little bit of time to rest and recharge and just disappear from the demands of others is exactly what you need this week.
0: Okay.
5: Virgo, spend some time with a friend because it might be a little bit more therapeutic than you expect. This is a simple coffee date or a conversation that leaves you feeling lighter and clearer and much more like yourself again.
0: That's Libra. Nice, Doc. Yeah, Libra,
5: someone in a position of authority shares some extra secret information with you that nobody else knows. Their trust gives you some valuable insight that helps you understand something that is happening behind the scenes. Scorpio. So somebody's going to ask you to teach them something, to guide them, or to go ahead and do something for them. You're going to be asked a favor, and you can say yes and you can be generous, but make sure that supporting someone else doesn't come at the expense of your own time, energy, or priorities.
8: Well, it never has in the past.
0: Charlie, we were talking earlier today about this, someone asking him for just this, and we were like, you can't, don't do it, buddy. Say no.
8: Yeah. Yep.
5: There we go. Don't do it.
0: Sagittarius,
5: this is an excellent week to get your finances, your bills, your subscriptions organized. And working through it with someone else is going to help you more, because getting everything in order makes daily life feel noticeably more smooth, but you may need some help with that.
0: Tony's a Sagittarius. He spent hours the other day at the car dealership and then got locked out of his own house. So far, so good. All right, Capricorn,
5: there's a hobby or a creativity style activity that feels a bit more like a responsibility than a passion project. But maybe that's not such a bad thing, because in a life full of nothing but responsibilities, the best ones are going to be the ones that you actually look forward to doing.
0: So wait, a creative activity that feels more like a responsibility than a passion project, and that's good?
5: Yep.
0: Why?
5: You still have to like it.
0: oh my God, why is my whole life suck it up and like it? On behalf of all Capricorns, I say no. I want a different one. I want to hear something about sexy, fun, good time vacation. So make a note of that for next week, okay? Aquarius.
5: Aquarius, there's a change to your work schedule, and it could mean more time at home with family or just simply living a life that is less rushed and a little bit more settled. The slower pace may feel much better than you expected.
0: And Pisces.
5: Pisces, someone may compliment a talent or an ability that you've always taken for granted. Their encouragement reminds you that, you know, something that comes naturally to you is something other people genuinely admire and maybe find difficulty with doing themselves. So accept the compliments.
0: All right. Well, we're going to post this all up at bobandcherry.com and we'll share it over to our Facebook. And don't forget, you can reach out to Charlie through her outstanding podcast, The Horoscope Vault, and maybe even schedule a private reading. And I just want to, on behalf of all people born in December and January, Charlie, I just want to thank you for announcing that even our hobbies are a joyless grind to be endured. I feel good. It's the Bob and Cherry Show.
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2: You know, a little bit earlier, we talked about the guys in Dubai that went to the party and got screwed over out of a bunch of money. Oh. And then walks out the door and gets in a cab and goes to an after party and gets it done it again. Idiots. But my whole point is that proves the fact that you can't move the party. Now, think about this, and I know everybody's done this. You got some people over, and you're all in the kitchen because you've eaten some snacks or getting something to drink, and you're leaning up against the counter, and the conversation is just rolling. Everybody's got something to say. Everybody's laughing. They're talking. It's the best time ever. It's going on for like 45 minutes or an hour, and then somebody says, hey, you know what? Let's go into the living room where we can get more comfortable and sit down. So the same people leave the counter and leaning up against something, and they go into the living room, and everybody gets them a comfortable chair, and nobody's got anything to say. You
3: that's
2: completely
3: true.
2: Took the magic. You've moved the magic.
3: Yeah.
2: The magic is gone. It's
3: the
2: gone.
3: Energy is
2: and
3: gone.
2: The energy, yeah. Now, there's also another way this happens. You're at an event where you've been drinking a lot, and everybody's having a big time, and you want to leave the event. Now, I'm going to be like Bob. I'm not going to say who I was with. I'm not going to give you any names of these people. I'm not going to tell you what the event was. But we're at an event, and we're all enjoying adult beverages. We've all got designated drivers. Everybody's being, you know, but we are drinking. And so all of a sudden, the event is over, and everybody's having such a good time, they don't want to go home. And they say, hey, let's go over to so-and-so's house, and we'll keep this going. And so as everybody's driving off, I drive home because you can't do it. You can't move this. So the next day I'm going into Walmart, and I run across one of my buddies, and he had went. And I said, hey, how'd it go when you went up to so-and-so's house? He goes, well, pretty good for a little while, but then the next thing you know, like three fist fights broke out. And I said, that's why I never go. I never move it. You can't take bunch of people that's been drinking and give them a 30-minute drive and hook them back up again. No, somebody's going to say something, and it's just going to, and the next thing you know, and sure enough, don't move the party. If you're having a good time, work that till it's over and then go home. Don't move the party, whatever you do.
3: You can't party recreate advice. Magic. Yeah.
2: Yeah, you can't. That's party advice from Bob and Sherry.
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5: Today will be breezy and warmer with a mix of sun and clouds, along with a chance of a few afternoon showers. The high will reach 76. Tonight will be mostly cloudy with a steady breeze developing late and a low of 57. Tomorrow morning will bring breezy conditions followed by variable cloudiness and more showers. The high tomorrow will be around 68. Moving into Sunday, expect mostly cloudy skies with a couple of showers and a high of 71. For Blueberry Broadcasting, I'm AccuWeather meteorologist Jason Caterina.

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2: So we had a call on the show last week that got a whole lot of response. 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
3: Hey, Bob and Sherry. It's Devin from Virginia. On the podcast, y'all are talking about name remembering tricks. And I think more than like people want their name to be remembered, they want to be remembered. So if there's a person and I don't remember their name, I'm a dancer. And so I dance with a lot of people and I don't remember everyone's name because you're only interacting with them for like 3 minutes and you're not talking the whole time. But if I don't remember their name, but I remember things about them, I'm like, I'm so sorry. I don't remember your name, but I remember like your job. Like I know your granddaughter runs marathons. Like I remember you. I just don't remember your name. Could you tell me again? And I feel like no one is ever offended by that because like, I know you, I just don't know the name that you have. So maybe that'll work for you if you're good at remembering. If you like actually know the person, like, I know you're my neighbor 3 years ago at this house and I can't remember your name, I'm so sorry. Like, then they know that you know them, just not the name. And that's like true to the sentiment, like, I'm bad with names. When you're like, oh yeah, I'm bad with names, but I know you. So I don't know, that's what I do. And I hope you all have a great day.
2: So there's Devin. So, and there was much speculation about Devin. Right.
4: Right. We speculated.
5: About what kind of dancer she is.
4: So this is a woman who wants to talk about Devin.
6: Hi, Bob and Sherry. This is Lee. I was just listening to the podcast. I was coming back from Rock Hill to my home in Bluffton and listening to you guys, as I always do. I was catching up because I've been out of town. But I'm going to give you an out on the dancer thing. Yes, she was delightful and she was disarming and the whole thing about talking to somebody for 3 minutes. I'm going to go out on a limb and say she might have been some sort of aerobics instructor or fitness instructor. I used to do that back in the day at the YMCA, great organization. Shout out to those guys. But you meet a lot of people and you have different kinds of classes. You have step and you've got the high low and it's all kind of dancing. And a lot of times I was referred to that when I would see people out in the community. But you do talk to people and you find out about, you know, their grandson got a car for his 16th birthday or who's going to school where.
4: Okay, so she's defending her. And then Devin called back and Devin wanted to let us know something.
3: Hey, Bob and Sherry, it's Devin from Virginia again. Y'all had to know I was going to call back. Especially like in one bit, I was called delightful and also perhaps a stripper. So I wanted to clear things up. I am not, in fact, a stripper. I'm actually a preschool teacher, which is like very, very far from being a stripper. So I call myself a dancer. That is my hobby. I dance a style dance called West Coast Swing. And it is super fun, very social, and there's a huge variety of people who dance it. Like, I've definitely danced with people in their like 70s and 80s. And it's like you dance with anyone. It's just if you know how to.

0: dance, then you ask someone to dance and you dance together. So I danced in my community before I moved, and you can travel to like workshops and conferences. I just went to DC to do this. So yeah, I am a dancer. I am not a paid dancer, and I'm actually a preschool teacher. If you don't believe me, I like left a talk back a while ago about wearing a large wearable turtle to my classroom. Just wanted to clear my name and still love the show despite, I'll just stick with the, I'll focus on the good part. I'll be, instead of being like Bob and being like, oh, at the end of that, I was accused of being a stripper. I'll instead focus on like, oh, Devin is delightful. She delivered something well. People are delighted. Yeah, let's stick with that. Love you guys. Bye.
1: I'm so sorry, Devin. I'm so sorry, preschool teacher, that I suggested you might be a stripper. I am so sorry.
2: It was the grandfather comment that threw you when she when she mentioned a grandfather. That's what threw you. But we could not have gotten that more wrong, let me say.
1: I know.
2: A swing dancing preschool teacher.
1: What is West Coast swing dancing?
2: Oh, it's a style. Yeah, it's so much fun. Really? It's so much fun to watch. Yeah. I just want to thank Devin and remind you, you can give us a call at 844-52-SHERRY or drop us a message on the Bob and Sherry app. And we will be continuing to guess your occupations incorrectly and really, really go out on a limb to offend you in the coming year.
3: So sorry,
2: this is Bob and Sherry.
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2: Authorities in Nevada are warning drivers to be very cautious after Mormon cricket sludge caused several crashes over the weekend.
3: What is that?
2: The icky combination of a recent rain and mashed up Mormon cricket guts run over by cars and trucks are creating a slippery muck sludge over the roads, and that led to two crashes involving three semi-trucks. I saw the pictures. These are big trucks. No serious injuries were reported. The sheriff's office, as well as fire emergency service and Nevada State Police, responded to the multiple crashes, and they're warning vehicles to slow down as the unsavory mixture made roadways extremely slick and unpredictable. You can't stop. You put the brakes on, but you're slipping into Mormon cricket guts. The giant cannibalistic bugs, which don't directly harm humans, made headlines last year after they swarmed towns all across the state. Nevada state entomologist Jeff Knight told the news last year that outbreaks of Mormon crickets typically last 4 to 6 years and eventually drop off because of natural predators. I don't know who their predators are, but I don't want to meet them either. Before 2019, Nevada went more than a decade without seeing the crickets. But that don't mean they're not there. The eggs remain in the soil until a drought cycle triggers them to finally hatch. The crickets have already been a menace to some northern Nevada communities. They inundated Jesse Hall Elementary School this month, prompting the cancellation of outdoor activities, including recess and PE. Residents were being encouraged to report sightings of the creatures to aid in treatment efforts. The critters are a common occurrence through northern Nevada and other western states, and their populations can reach levels that pose a risk to agriculture and public safety on the roadways. Hey, watch out for the Mormon cricket sludge, the gut sludge. Wow. You can't stop. It's just sliding in cricket guts.
3: I am looking at videos. It is biblical. And the other weird thing about them is they stink.
2: Yes.
4: Mormon. How'd they get their name? That seems unfortunate.
5: I know.
2: I don't know. Maybe they wear hats. Maybe hats. I'm not sure. This is Bob and Sherry with another public service announcement.
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17: This afternoon, expect periods of sunshine with a breeze picking up and temperatures rising to 76 degrees. There will also be a few showers passing through. Tonight will be mostly cloudy with a steady breeze developing late, and the temperature will drop to a low of 57 degrees. Tomorrow morning, we'll start off breezy with a mix of sun and clouds alongside some showers. The high will reach 68 degrees. For Blueberry Broadcasting, I'm AccuWeather meteorologist Jason Caterina.

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10: This afternoon, expect periods of sunshine with a breeze picking up and temperatures rising to 76 degrees. There will also be a few showers passing through. Tonight will be mostly cloudy with a steady breeze developing late, and the temperature will drop to a low of 57 degrees. Tomorrow morning, we'll start off breezy with a mix of sun and clouds alongside some showers. The high will reach 68 degrees. For Blueberry Broadcasting, I'm AccuWeather meteorologist Jason Caterina.

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0: Big 104, that is Lenny Kravitz on the Midday Show. Jay Stu here with you today. Father's Day, not far away at all, and you've got to get the last minute gift. You've been all over the place, can't find what you're looking for. Well, I'm telling you, now it is time to go to American-Made Home Goods on Springer Drive in Bangor, right next to Rennie's. That's where you're going to find all the cool stuff for Dad, like the stuff he actually wants, you know? Get him a new cribbage board, one that's shaped like a moose instead of just one of those stupid straight ones where you go up and down and back and that's it. That's no fun. Get creative. There's all sorts of cool food you can buy for Dad. Barbecue rubs, things like that. Stuff for the grill. You know, new utensils. There is all kinds of stuff to be had at American Made Home Goods just for Dad. So get over there and check it out. Springer Drive in Bangor, right next to Rennie's. On the way, we have Irene Cara and Wang Chung on the Midday Show. Stay right here.
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I'm Jay Stu. 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
2: This afternoon, expect periods of sunshine with a breeze picking up and temperatures rising to 76 degrees. There will also be a few showers passing through. Tonight will be mostly cloudy with a steady breeze developing late, and the temperature will drop to a low of 57 degrees. Tomorrow morning, we'll start off breezy with a mix of sun and clouds alongside some showers. The high will reach 68 degrees. For Blueberry Broadcasting, I'm AccuWeather meteorologist Jason Caterina.

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Here we are on Friday, just on the cusp of the weekend. Don't forget, tomorrow night, Ryan Cody has the big Saturday night party. 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

0: 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Jay Stu here with you. Coming right up at noon, we have the All Request Lunch. 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
15: This afternoon, expect a mix of sun and clouds with a breeze picking up, leading to warmer temperatures and a chance of a couple of showers. The high will reach 76 degrees. Tonight will be mostly cloudy with a steady breeze developing late and temperatures dropping to a low of 57 degrees. Tomorrow morning will bring breezy conditions with variable cloudiness and showers expected throughout the day. The high will be around 68 degrees. For Blueberry Broadcasting, I'm AccuWeather meteorologist Jason Caterina.

Big 104, that's Eddie Grant on the All Request Lunch today. Brenda took Electric Avenue all the way to Gardner. That's where she is today, hanging out at work. Right now we have the Beach Boys. This is for Peggy in Bangor on Big 104.

0: Big 104, that's the Beach Boys on the All Request Lunch. Jay Stu here with you today. We still have more of your favorite songs to get to, plus we'll get right back into another 30-minute big music marathon for your workday. That's pretty crucial considering it is Friday and we need to get into the weekend as quickly as possible. Stick around because we have Will Smith for Jenny in Augusta next on the All Request Lunch.
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0: Big 104, that is Hall & Oates on the All Request Lunch today for Karen in Trenton. 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You know, you're whipping up and down the highway. 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

Big 104, that is Crowded House on the Midday Show inside a 30-minute Big Music Marathon. Jay Stu here today. We are cranking them out today, trying to get through the workday as quickly as possible so that we can start enjoying the weekend. Right now, it's Pat Benatar on Big 104.

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15: This afternoon, expect a mix of sun and clouds with a breeze picking up, leading to warmer temperatures and a chance of a couple of showers. The high will reach 76 degrees. Tonight will be mostly cloudy with a steady breeze developing late and temperatures dropping to a low of 57 degrees. Tomorrow morning will bring breezy conditions with variable cloudiness and showers expected throughout the day. The high will be around 68 degrees. For Blueberry Broadcasting, I'm AccuWeather meteorologist Jason Caterina.

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0: Big 104, that's Adele on the Midday Show today. I'm Jay Stu. This weekend, if you're looking for something to do on Saturday evening in particular, we have the big Saturday night party. Ryan Cody likes to come in and hang out. I'm sure he turns on like a disco ball, maybe a lava lamp, something like that. Gets in the mood, you know, and brings you all these killer dance tunes, party tunes all night long, right up until midnight. So make sure you hang out for the big Saturday night party, 7 to midnight. Tomorrow. When we come back in just a bit, we have George Harrison on the Midday Show. 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
15: This afternoon, expect a mix of sun and clouds with a breeze picking up, leading to warmer temperatures and a chance of a couple of showers. The high will reach 76 degrees. Tonight will be mostly cloudy with a steady breeze developing late and temperatures dropping to a low of 57 degrees. Tomorrow morning will bring breezy conditions with variable cloudiness and showers expected throughout the day. The high will be around 68 degrees. For Blueberry Broadcasting, I'm AccuWeather meteorologist Jason Caterina.

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That is John Waite on the Midday Show today. Right now we have Dishwalla. 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

0: Big 104, that's Dishwalla on the Midday Show today. Jay Stu here. A little later on tonight, Ryan Cody will have the top six at six. Tonight, it's going to be the top six songs from June of 1994. So if you just happen to be hanging out, you should be checking that out. That's what I'm saying. Thanks to our friends, of course, at Rocky's Ace Hardware. It's the top six at six. Coming up in just a bit on the Midday Show, REM and Modern English. 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
5: The trek across Maine is happening this weekend. 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

0: Gates College in Lewiston, then on to St. Joseph's College in Standish, and will complete the trek on Sunday back at Pineland Farms in New Gloucester. 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

Big 104, that is The Clash, kicking off a 30-minute Big Music Marathon. I'm Jay Stu. Heading on out of here to make room for Ryan Cody. And then, of course, later on, you'll have Nikki right until midnight. But right now, you got No Doubt on Big 104.

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0: Hey, how about I wrap up this 30-minute Big Music Marathon? 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
10: Tonight, expect mostly cloudy skies with a steady breeze developing late. The low will be around 57. Tomorrow will bring variable cloudiness with showers and breezy conditions. The high will reach 68. Tomorrow night is forecasted to be cloudy with a couple of showers and a low of 51. Looking ahead to Sunday, it will be mostly cloudy with a couple of showers expected. The high temperature will be around 73. For Blueberry Broadcasting, I'm AccuWeather meteorologist Jason Caterina.

We'll do mine on the Bangor waterfront this summer. Jelly Roll tonight, of course, in Bangor. 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

0: The impression I get is you're loving those 30-minute big music marathons. 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

Look, lady, I've walked on sunshine. 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I am tired of walking. 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Oh, nope, time to dance. 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
8: Tonight, expect mostly cloudy skies with a steady breeze developing late. The low will be around 57. Tomorrow will bring variable cloudiness with showers and breezy conditions. The high will reach 68. Tomorrow night is forecasted to be cloudy with a couple of showers and a low of 51. Looking ahead to Sunday, it will be mostly cloudy with a couple of showers expected. The high temperature will be around 73. For Blueberry Broadcasting, I'm AccuWeather meteorologist Jason Caterina.

Oh, great day at the farmer's markets. Fresh strawberries are hitting the stands, even fresh corn. And we're hitting the big hits. Queen at Big 104, crank it up the radio. Gaga.

One of the best parts of Bohemian Rhapsody. That's a good movie. You got to catch that this weekend if you haven't. It's Queen's Radio Gaga. And coming up tonight, the top six of 1994. All brought to you by Rocky's Ace Hardware, Congress Avenue, Bath. Experience the difference.

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0: Spin Doctors at Big 104 on stage at Snow Pond with Blues Traveler and Gin Blossoms. A lot of great concerts this summer and some this weekend, too. I'll have the 411 for all this weekend's fun, so hang on with us. Next hour, I'll run it down. How about I'll launch a 30-minute music marathon on your weekend next? Tom Petty's here. Pink drops by. Throw in some Steve Winwood, who'll be in concert with John Fogerty. I'll tell you about that with Big 104.
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Big 104, I thought I'd check it out for myself. Waterview Winslow's Taconic Bridge open both ways now. And even southbound I-95 off-ramp onto Western Avenue when Augusta's open. Things are looking up. 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It's the weekend.

0: 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I'll tell you the true story about Donny, Iris, and Leah sometime when we're off the air and I have an attorney present. Coming up, a 30-minute music marathon. This one was brought to you by the Lone Rangers, Winthrop Area Federal Credit Union. 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
12: Tonight, expect mostly cloudy skies with a steady breeze developing late. The low will be around 57. Tomorrow will bring variable cloudiness with showers and breezy conditions. The high will reach 68. Tomorrow night is forecasted to be cloudy with a couple of showers and a low of 51. Looking ahead to Sunday, it will be mostly cloudy with a couple of showers expected. The high temperature will be around 73. For Blueberry Broadcasting, I'm AccuWeather meteorologist Jason Caterina.

clouds stole our sunshine today. It was pretty nice Friday, pretty comfortable, a little breezy. Keeping the mosquitoes and black flies down if you're vacationing, right? Well, you might think I'm crazy, but I've got the 411 for all the fun up next at Big 104.

0: The cars in Big 104 with a 411 for this weekend's fun. Pitchston Fair is kicked off. It's the strawberry fair, of course. Yeah, you'll get some short kick there, I'm sure. Trek Across Maine is going on. You'd be careful of the bikers, won't you? Blistered Fingers going on at Litchfield Fairgrounds through the weekend. And Joe Russo's Almost Dead at Thompson's Point tonight in Portland. And one of my favorites, Fortune Feimster. She will be at Merrill Auditorium tonight. She's a very funny lady. We've got Jelly Roll tomorrow night at the Bangor Waterfront. And Booker T. Jones will be at the Chocolate Church. Blistered Fingers, of course, continues. And let's see, what else is going on? Oh, Booth Bay Harbor on stage tomorrow night. Windborne is there. And that's the 411 for this weekend's fun, exclusively at Big 104.
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0: 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I do believe I have an awesome 30-minute music marathon. Sheryl Crow, Train is here. 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

Big 104, maybe not the most beautiful of days, but not a washout. Tomorrow, some showers in our forecast. Some later on in the afternoon on Father's Day. 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
2: 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June 1994, Pulp Fiction is in the movies, so is Lion King. Friends debuts on television. And O.J. is charged with murder after the Bronco cruise. Plus, Steffi Graf, historic Wimbledon win takes place on this day. And this song was number six.

0: Ace of Base at Big 104 in our top six of this week. It's June 94. John Mellencamp and Wild Night at number six. At five, Collective Soul's Shine. Four, Salt and Pepper and In Vogue. What a man. Beck and Loser at number three. At number two, Big Martin's Baby, I Love Your Way. And, of course, Free Bird. What? That's what? What? That's what I said when I heard it the first time. Ace of Base and The Sign, the big hit. This week in June 94, all brought to you by Rocky's Ace Hardware. Congress Avenue Bath. 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
15: Tonight, expect mostly cloudy skies with a steady breeze developing late. The low will be around 57. Tomorrow will bring variable cloudiness with showers and breezy conditions. The high will reach 68. Tomorrow night is forecasted to be cloudy with a couple of showers and a low of 51. Looking ahead to Sunday, it will be mostly cloudy with a couple of showers expected. The high temperature will be around 73. For Blueberry Broadcasting, I'm AccuWeather meteorologist Jason Caterina.

0: C'est la vie, baby. And we make it better with Big 104, song by song. Coming up, Softail and Criss Cross, who's on the Bangor waterfront this summer. It will be an awesome show, along with Toto.
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0: Ride like the wind. Crisscross on stage with Toto and Bangor. It will be awesome.
1: Yes.
0: Speaking of awesome, tomorrow you are at Bentley Saloon in Arundel.
1: I am. I'm emceeing the Miss Bentley's 14th annual event. It's a pinup contest, and the winner gets like $1,014. I think there's 30 models so far.
0: You get to do that? Wow. Oh, of course.
1: No, swing by.
0: No, I'm doing the big Saturday night party.
1: Well, it ends at 6.
0: That's going to be even the way I drive. Of course, tonight I have my dinner at Kimberly's. Though my waitress, Bree, is not in tonight. She's going to a bachelorette party.
1: You have an official waitress?
0: I do.
1: Oh,
0: I love Bree. Last week she says, says, want a box for your leftovers? I said, well, no, but we could arm wrestle. Nikki Hot next at Big 104. 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

0: The biggest hits, Big 104. We are wrapping up another 30-minute Big Music Marathon with the Cranberries' Linger. And before that, Dawn Henley, All She Wants to Do is Dance. 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
6: Tonight, expect mostly cloudy skies with a steady breeze developing late. The low will be around 57. Tomorrow will bring variable cloudiness with showers and breezy conditions. The high will reach 68. Tomorrow night is forecasted to be cloudy with a couple of showers and a low of 51. Looking ahead to Sunday, it will be mostly cloudy with a couple of showers expected. The high temperature will be around 73. For Blueberry Broadcasting, I'm AccuWeather meteorologist Jason Caterina.

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0: 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We have another 30-minute Big Music Marathon on the way. We'll be right back with Dire Straits. They're going to kick things off.
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with the bass. Pajamas live in effect, and I don't waste time. On the mic with a dope rhyme. Jump to the rhythm, jump, jump to the rhythm, jump. And I'm here to combine beats and lyrics to make you shake your pants, take a chance.

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